just ran out with that other fella. Baby, I knew about it. I just didn't care. You just don't understand how much I love you, do you? I'm here for you. I'm not out to go out to a cheat all night, just like you did, baby, but that's alright.

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2: 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That's three times on the run. If you're late again, the supervisor said we're going to put you on daily signing.
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2: 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Get your heart pumping. I'll make you sweat. Physical focus. Body weight. Hold it. Feel the

bright blessed day, the dark sacred night, and I think to myself,

Where do you think you're going? A thing that you don't know. You got no way of knowing. There's really no place you can go.